0: 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Their hopes for a political solution to their plight have been vanishing.
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4: What happens in Gaza today is massive killing of civilians and systematic destruction of Gaza City.
5: Şu anda Filistin'de olan bütün bu Netanyahu denilen gaddarın o kıyamına asla seyirci kalamayız.

0: Palestinian people have been subjected to 56 years of suffocating occupation. They have seen their land steadily devoured by settlements, plagued by violence, their economy stifled, their people displaced, and their homes demolished. Their hopes for a political solution to their plight have been vanishing.
1: إننا نعلن بعملية طوفان الأقصى.
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4: What happens in Gaza today is massive killing of civilians.

we must also respect and we must also guarantee the safety and security of Israel. Only then we can have real peace.

almost a million buildings. I completed all 5 boroughs, and I don't have it displayed yet, but once I do, it'll be 50 feet long and 30 feet wide.

me 22 years. I'm on my 22nd year. It's the whole city, all five boroughs. I have almost a million buildings in total, probably around 800,000, including houses, you know, bridges, tall skyscrapers.

bigger idea is actually pretty spectacular. Instead of inventing an AI brain from scratch, what we like to currently do in the field, what if we took the neural circuits that evolution has spent millions of years designing and let reinforcement learning adapt to itself?

0: Palestinian people have been subjected to 56 years of suffocating occupation. They have seen their land steadily devoured by settlements, plagued by violence, their economy stifled, their people displaced, and their homes demolished. Their hopes for a political solution to their plight have been vanishing.
1: فإننا نعلن بدء عملية خوفان الأقصى.
2: نحن نلخمين بخيوط الدم.
3: أزرخي إسرائيل, אנחנו במלחמה.
4: What happens in Gaza today is massive killing of civilians and systematic destruction of Gaza City.
5: Şu anda Filistin'de olan bütün bu Netanyahu denilen gaddarın o kıyamına asla seyirci kalamayız.
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